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Not a bite, but can't white right like these. 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And I'm stopping off at every planet that excites me. 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
1: 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I just found another planet with some plant-like leaves. 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That's a dance like me.

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We out here getting rich on purpose. DJ Kid.

0: dance music for people who want tomorrow's music today.
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0: Too Hot, and the special radio station mix of it.